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2: Showers with a risk of a thunderstorm. We could get between 15 and 25 millimeters, a low of 18. Tomorrow, mainly cloudy, a good chance of showers, a high 25. And Wednesday, cloudy with a 40% chance of showers, a high 26.
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4: Showers with a risk of a thunderstorm. We could get between 15 and 25 millimeters, a low of 18. Tomorrow, mainly cloudy, a good chance of showers, a high 25. And Wednesday, cloudy with a 40% chance of showers, a high 26.
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0: Is that you?
1: Who's it?
0: Oh, Cornelius.
1: Cornelius.
0: Yeah.
1: Oh, Cornelius.
0: Listen.
1: Bye-bye.
0: Listen.
1: Yeah, man, what's up?
0: I'm in trouble.
1: Yeah.
0: My girl.

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1: Oh, I'm sorry. Cornelius, we can't handle it this weekend.
0: Oh, really?
1: Certainly nice to hear from you, man.
0: Wolf? Hello, Wolf? Wolf?
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1: This is Wow Weather.
2: Showers with a risk of a thunderstorm. We could get between 15 and 25 millimeters, a low of 18. Tomorrow, mainly cloudy, a good chance of showers, a high 25. And Wednesday, cloudy with a 40% chance of showers, a high 26.
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3: Showers with a risk of a thunderstorm. We could get between 15 and 25 millimeters, a low of 18. Tomorrow, mainly cloudy, a good chance of showers, a high 25. And Wednesday, cloudy with a 40% chance of showers, a high 26.

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1: going on. The 174th Warkworth Fall Fair is coming up Friday, September 11th through September the 13th at the Warkworth Fairgrounds. The theme this year is Blue Jeans and Country Dreams, a small town country fair with something for everyone. 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

Mainly cloudy for your Tuesday. There is a good chance of showers and a high of 25. Wednesday, cloudy with a 40% chance of showers, a high 26. And Thursday, a mix of sun and cloud with a 30% chance of rain, a high 25.

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0: Mainly cloudy for your Tuesday. There is a good chance of showers and a high of 25. Wednesday, cloudy with a 40% chance of showers, a high 26. And Thursday, a mix of sun and cloud with a 30% chance of rain, a high 25.
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0: Mainly cloudy for your Tuesday. There is a good chance of showers and a high of 25. Wednesday, cloudy with a 40% chance of showers, a high 26. And Thursday, a mix of sun and cloud with a 30% chance of rain, a high 25.
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Mainly cloudy for your Tuesday. There is a good chance of showers and a high of 25. Wednesday, cloudy with a 40% chance of showers, a high 26. And Thursday, a mix of sun and cloud with a 30% chance of rain, a high 25.

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Mainly cloudy for your Tuesday. There is a good chance of showers and a high of 25. Wednesday, cloudy with a 40% chance of showers, a high 26. And Thursday, a mix of sun and cloud with a 30% chance of rain, a high 25.

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0: Mainly cloudy for your Tuesday. There is a good chance of showers and a high of 25. Wednesday, cloudy with a 40% chance of showers, a high 26. And Thursday, a mix of sun and cloud with a 30% chance of rain, a high 25.
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0: Good morning, cloudy with a 40% chance of showers this morning and a risk of thunderstorms. A high of 25 will feel like 33 with the Humidex. I'm Richard Evans. Here's what's happening in Northumberland. A 16-year-old is facing several charges following an investigation into reported online threats. Police say they received a report August 27th about threats allegedly made during an online interaction involving youths. A teen was arrested the following day. Police allege that after being taken into custody, the youth threatened a police officer and assaulted an officer. Caregivers and older adults in Northumberland County will have a new opportunity to learn, connect, and access local supports through a monthly speaker series launching next month. The free sessions, hosted by Ontario Health Team of Northumberland and St. Peter's Anglican Church, begin September 17th in Cobourg. Advanced registration is required. Lakeland Multitrade in Cobourg is getting provincial support to expand its use of digital technology. Ontario is investing $100,000 to help the company implement a cloud-based system designed to improve project management and field operations. The platform allows Lakeland to track project progress, costs, and resources in real time while reducing administrative work associated with timesheets, invoices, and change orders. Back-to-school routines are returning, and the OPP says families should add one more check before kids bike, scooter, or skateboard to class. Sergeant Aaron Cranton says protective gear can make all the difference.
1: Safety equipment is key in everything that we do, whether we're out on the water in a vehicle or riding a bicycle or scooter. That helmet is going to keep you safe. It is the most important piece of safety equipment you can wear while riding a bike, scooter, or skateboard.
0: Ontario cyclists under 18 are required to wear an approved bicycle helmet. Police say building the habit now can help keep the trip to and from school safer. In sports, big news out of the soccer world, star Lionel Messi has announced his decision to retire from international play. With Argentina, Messi has a World Cup win and most recently lost in the finals earlier this summer. In FIBA World Cup qualifying action, Canada beat Argentina 97-92. In Major League Baseball, Toronto takes on Cleveland tonight at 7. As it sits now, Toronto is a game and a half back of Cleveland for the final wildcard spot in the American League. I'm Richard Evans with the news that keeps you connected to where you live. Northumberland's three-day weather next.
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5: This is Wow Weather.
6: Cloudy with a 40% chance of showers this morning and a risk of thunderstorms. Fog patches dissipating this morning. A high of 25 will feel like 33 with the Humidex. For tonight, cloudy and a 60% chance of showers overnight. Thunderstorms remaining in the region, a low of 19. For Wednesday, cloudy with a 40% chance of showers, a high of 26. And for Thursday, a mix of sun and cloud with a 30% chance of showers and a high of 25. Right now, it's 20 degrees. Today's UV index is 5 or moderate. 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

FM, Lover Madly, The Doors. I'm Bill Porter. Welcome to the month of September. Yes, the 1st of September. The countdown is on to the Labor Day long weekend. Congratulations once again to Tammy Chatrin. Tammy, our free gas or groceries for an entire year winner. Tammy picked groceries. Good choice. There's Bare Naked Ladies on Wow FM.

0: just great songs here on WOW FM and the first day of September. Where did summer go? Not that it's officially over, but it's sort of feeling that way this morning. I'm Bill Porter along with Jordan Mercier. Jordan, good morning.
1: Good morning, Bill. How are you?
0: Good, thank you. As we head into this new month, what should we be keeping our eye on?
1: So I've got a couple lined up for this week that are school related, which makes sense.
0: Of course it does.
1: Ontario high school students are about to see a major change in how their final marks are calculated. Starting this school year, students will write mandatory written exams on designated exam days in most secondary school subjects, part of a push toward more consistent assessment across grade 9 through 12. Now, Bill, you might be wondering, well, don't they always write exams? You learn a bunch of stuff, and then at the end of the year, you write exams?
0: Absolutely.
1: This shocked me, and this shows you that we're kind of out of the loop. But I guess in 2010, the province put out an edict saying that there needs to be a final evaluation, but it doesn't necessarily need to be an exam. It could be an oral performance, or it could be some sort of other evaluation or a presentation. So teachers kind of lean towards that. But what they're finding is it's so inconsistent between board to board, school to school, that they really want to reinforce the idea of having something blanket across everywhere. So the written exams of when you and I were in school, they're going to be back this year.
0: So what you're telling me is for about 15 years, kids got off really easy when it came to the end of the year. Because we all remember the final exam cram, right? That was a very real thing. And I guess it's coming back in 2026, 2027 school year.
1: Education's always evolving, and not to say that they had it easier. It was just different. So they could do presentations at the end of the year, or they could do essays at the end of the year. It wasn't what we would think of as a traditional written exam, but now those are back.
0: Dun, dun, dun. There's a great way to start into the school year, right? Knowing that the end of it all is going to be a little different than it was last year for students. Lots of back to school stuff to talk about this week. Of course, we've got the Labor Day long weekend coming up, and we're keeping our eye on it here on WOW Mornings. Just great songs for your Tuesday.

0: with Bill Porter, 100.9. Wow FM. Here's what's happening in Brighton.
1: Good morning. It's Felicia here with what's coming up over the next 48 hours. It's everything you need to know. Teens craft kits are available at the Brighton Public Library. 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And on Wednesday, enjoy an afternoon of live theater as Gaslight takes the stage at Camco Capital Arts Center in Port Hope. You can get all the details on these events and more at brightontoday.ca. Just click the 48. In the newsroom, I'm Felicia Massey, and that's what's happening around town. Brighton's three-day weather, next.
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3: This is WOW Weather.
4: Cloudy with a 40% chance of showers this morning and a risk of thunderstorms. Fog patches dissipating this morning. A high of 25 will feel like 33 with the Humidex. For tonight, cloudy and a 60% chance of showers overnight. Thunderstorms remaining in the region, a low of 19. For Wednesday, cloudy with a 40% chance of showers, a high of 26. And for Thursday, a mix of sun and cloud with a 30% chance of showers and a high of 25.

Wow FM, just great songs. Mariah and Bill Porter too. Wow Mornings. When was the last time you went for a jog? Not a run, but just a light jog. You may want to incorporate it into your daily routine. We'll talk about why coming up in just a couple of minutes.

Honeymoon Suite, New Girl Now, just great songs on WOW FM with Bill Porter, WOW Mornings, and the first day of September is here, back to school, getting closer, Labor Day long weekend, getting closer, maybe you get into a different routine in the fall. I always sort of hit the reset button after the summer, right? We get such a short amount of time to enjoy summer that I sort of throw all my regular rules out the window. You know, I don't watch what I eat as much. Exercise isn't as important, all that sort of stuff. It's all about just enjoying the couple of months we get of nice weather every year, right? So if you're setting a new routine, maybe throw 10 minutes of super slow jogging into it. A new study showing that just 10 minutes of super slow jogging, basically at a pace that barely exceeds walking speeds. You don't have to be sprint running or anything like that. But if you do this, it can almost immediately change your brain activity, improving your thinking skills and improving your mood as well. So I don't know if you're going to lose any weight or gain any muscle or anything like that, but this is more of a mental exercise. And I'm guessing getting that fresh air, or if you're even doing it on the treadmill in the basement, that right now is the place you put your laundry that you need to deal with or something along those lines, could be good for your thinking skills and, more importantly, your mood. Give it a try. Let me know how it works out. You know what else improves your mood? Just great songs. We've got that covered for your Tuesday morning. Pour a little sugar on.

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1: There's something pretty remarkable happening at Presqu' Isle as monarch butterflies prepare for their annual trip to Mexico. And the butterflies making that journey won't be the same ones that come back. Bev Cook with the Friends of Presqu' Isle says the next generation will eventually make the trip north.
2: That's right. And it is about 4,000 kilometers, the duration of their trip. And of course, these monarchs will then breed while they are in Mexico. But the monarchs that leave us will not be coming back. It will be their offspring that will make the trip north next spring.
1: It's one of those small wonders happening right here in Northumberland that gives us another reason to appreciate the natural world around us.
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7: Cloudy with a 40% chance of showers this morning and a risk of thunderstorms. Fog patches dissipating this morning. A high of 25 will feel like 33 with the Humidex. For tonight, cloudy and a 60% chance of showers overnight. Thunderstorms remaining in the region, a low of 19. For Wednesday, cloudy with a 40% chance of showers, a high of 26. And for Thursday, a mix of sun and cloud with a 30% chance of showers and a high of 25.

0: Cause I gotta have faith.
1: I gotta have faith. George Michael. Just great songs. Faith for your Tuesday and Bill Porter 2. Wow Mornings. We gave away a ton of groceries yesterday. First up, congratulations to our latest $100 in free groceries winner, Steve Walden. Steve had many correct guesses over the last couple of weeks with our 1 versus 100 question. And we did the draw yesterday. And Steve, our latest $100 free groceries winner. And it could be you next if you participate. I've got the question for you in just a second here. You've got an hour to text me your guess, 833-649-6936. That's 833-OWOW-FM, our toll-free text line. And we also gave away free groceries for an entire year. That's right. The choice between gas and groceries was made by our winner, Tammy Chatrin. Tammy picked free groceries for an entire year. Congratulations, Tammy. That is awesome. All right, let's look at our question for this morning. Wake our brains up. See what you can do with this one. Keeping the back-to-school theme going this morning. About 10% of us still have this from elementary school. What is it? About 10% of us still have this from elementary school. What is it? I'll give you a hint just after 7 o'clock. But first off, think back to all the things that you had from elementary school and something that maybe you still got kicking around. I'm thinking maybe a pencil case or a ruler or a calculator or some sort of notebook, maybe even a yearbook, something along those lines. Again, those are just my guesses. Your guess may be better. None of my guesses are probably correct. That's normally how it goes. So good luck. Start thinking about it. Hint coming up after 7 o'clock. Another one of Bill's ridiculously local events on the way for you, too, after 7 o'clock. And we will also play Myth or Truth. And our theme this morning is honey. Lots of reasons to keep your radio here. Just great songs, too. This philosophy.

It's Wild Mornings for your Tuesday and Bill Porter, too. Remember the Concorde? Did you ever get to fly on one of those? What a cool airplane. I'm a bit of an airplane geek, if I'm being honest. And apparently they're getting close to doing this again. The Boom Supersonic Overture, a jet that can fly from New York to London in just 3.5 hours, said to be weeks away from its first test flight. Very cool. Now, I don't know about you, though. I'd rather not get on anything called Boom. They probably shouldn't have put that in the name, but the technology, incredible. Turn Me Loose, Lover Boy. Wow.

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1: Good morning. Cloudy with a 40% chance of showers this morning. Fog patches dissipating. High of 25 will feel like 33 with the Humidex. I'm Richard Evans. Here's what's happening in Northumberland. Police have charged a 16-year-old after investigating threats allegedly made during an online interaction between youths. The investigation began after police received a report on August 27th with an arrest made the following day. Police say the youth then uttered threats towards an officer and assaulted an officer following the arrest. The teen now faces two counts of uttering threats to cause death or bodily harm, along with charges of assaulting a peace officer and failing to comply with the sentence. A new community program is aiming to help Northumberland County residents navigate the challenges of caregiving and aging. The Caregiver Speaker and Social Hour series will feature local experts discussing topics including caregiver wellness, senior care, emergency planning, and financial considerations. Sessions begin September 17th at St. Peter's Anglican Church, followed by a social hour. A Colebrook-based company is receiving $100,000 from the Ontario government to help modernize its operations. Lakeland Multitrade will use the funding to adopt a cloud-based platform for field services and project management. The technology is being used to streamline timesheets, quotations, change orders, and invoices while providing real-time information on project costs and progress. The province says the system's already been used during Lakeland projects, including work at the Blommer Chocolate Company site in Campbellford. The OPP has a simple back-to-school reminder for families whose children bike or scooter around the neighborhood. Helmets should be automatic. Sergeant Aaron Cranton says an ordinary ride can change very quickly.
2: I just think it's important to remember it takes one moment, right? One moment, as you said, for an incident to occur, a fall to happen, and you can't be protected if you're not wearing safety equipment. So that bicycle helmet needs to be on.
1: Parents are responsible for ensuring cyclists under 16 wear an approved helmet. Police say even short rides close to home should be treated with the same attention to safety. In sports, if you haven't already heard, star Lionel Messi has announced his decision to retire from international play. Messi has a World Cup win and most recently lost in the finals earlier this summer. In Major League Baseball, Toronto takes on Cleveland tonight at 7. As it stands, Toronto is a game and a half back of Cleveland for the final wild card spot in the American League. I'm Richard Evans with the news that keeps you connected to where you live. Northumberland's three-day weather next.
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6: This is WOW Weather.
1: Cloudy with a 40% chance of showers this morning and a risk of thunderstorms. Fog patches dissipating this morning. A high of 25 will feel like 33 with the Humidex. For tonight, cloudy and a 60% chance of showers overnight. Thunderstorms remaining in the region, a low of 19. For Wednesday, cloudy with a 40% chance of showers, a high of 26. And for Thursday, a mix of sun and cloud with a 30% chance of showers and a high of 25. Right now, it's 20 degrees. Today's UV index is 5 or moderate. 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

FM, just what I needed. Just great songs, what you need to start your Tuesday. Wow Mornings with Bill Porter, and your hint now for your 1 versus 100 question. About 10% of us still have this from elementary school. What is it? That's the question. 833-649-6936. 833-OWOW-FM. And again, congratulations to our winner in yesterday morning of $100 in groceries, Steve Walden. Way to go, Steve. Enjoy that $100 in groceries going into the long weekend. All right, your clue. It is not a school supply. So we were talking about that before seven. You know, a binder, a calculator, a pencil case, something like that. It is not a school supply. So there's your hint. Hey, maybe it's your New Kids on the Block cassette tape. You still have it? A lot of us bought it, that's for sure.

New Kids on the Block, bringing back some memories for many this morning, I'm sure. It's Bill Porter. Good morning. Time for another one of Bill's ridiculously local events. As we begin to think about how we are going to occupy our time once the weather gets a little bit cooler, maybe you're interested in learning how to curl. Well, an adult Learn to Curl program is happening right here in Brighton at the Brighton and District Curling Club on Elizabeth Street. They have a comprehensive program for adults looking to get started in the sport. Adult Learn to Curl lessons run between October and December on Monday evenings. Then there's a rookie league you can join, which runs January to March on Monday evenings, plus a rookie bond spiel. And I haven't curled in a long, long time, since I was in high school, I think, was last time. But the bond spiel, that's, you know, that's the money day, right? That's what everybody looks forward to. If you want more details on all of these programs and various things happening at the Brighton and District Curling Club, we've got them for you at our website. Just head to brightontoday.ca, click on community, and then Brighton local events. Don't forget, if there's an event that you'd like me to share here on WOW Mornings, you can get us the details there as well at brightontoday.ca. Brian Adams now. The only thing that looks good on me is you.

0: Mornings with Bill Porter, 100.9. 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Here's what's happening in Brighton.
1: Good morning. It's Felicia here with what's coming up over the next 48 hours. It's everything you need to know. Today, explore the trails while learning more about the area's natural beauty and history on the guided walks in Ferris Provincial Park. The walks happen rain or shine, so lace up your hiking shoes and enjoy a morning of time outdoors. And on Wednesday, Knitcetera brings knitters together for a relaxed opportunity to work on their projects, share ideas, and enjoy some good company at the Brighton Public Library starting at 12:30 p.m. You can get all the details on these events and more at brightontoday.ca. Just click the 48. In the newsroom, I'm Felicia Massey, and that's what's happening around town. Brighton's three-day weather, next.
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6: Cloudy with a 40% chance of showers this morning and a risk of thunderstorms. Fog patches dissipating this morning. A high of 25 will feel like 33 with the Humidex. For tonight, cloudy and a 60% chance of showers overnight. Thunderstorms remaining in the region, a low of 19. For Wednesday, cloudy with a 40% chance of showers, a high of 26. And for Thursday, a mix of sun and cloud with a 30% chance of showers and a high of 25.
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AM for your first day of September, your Tuesday. It's Bill Porter. Wow Mornings. Big congratulations once again to Tammy Chatrin. Tammy, our grand prize winner, free gas or groceries for an entire year. Did you hear which one Tammy picked? Groceries. Good for you, Tammy. Is that what you would have picked as well?

0: just great songs for your Tuesday here on Wow Mornings. It's Bill Porter along with Jordan Mercier. Jordan, you didn't start the week off so hot yesterday, so we will see what you can do today. Time for another round of Myth or Truth. Are you ready?
1: I am ready.
0: All right. This one involves honey. Are you a fan of honey?
1: You know, I like honey, but I don't have honey very often, if I'm being honest.
0: Do you have honey in your house?
1: I would have honey somewhere in the cupboard, yes.
0: Myth or truth, honey never expires.
1: I'm gonna hope that that's true, because I cannot remember the last time. We've probably had the same jar of honey sitting there for months, if not years. I will say this is, in fact, true.
0: It absolutely is. And if you've seen jars of honey in people's cupboards that are older than their kids are, there's nothing wrong with that. Honey seems less like a food and more like a family heirloom, doesn't it? And I guess what's interesting is it's got a low moisture content, and also its natural chemistry actually prevents bacteria from growing. So properly sealed honey, I think that's the key. You've got to keep it sealed, because I think we've all had those jars of honey that have just turned into crystals. You know, like it's basically unusable, even though it's not necessarily, you know, gone bad. It's just unusable. But archaeologists have found ancient honey that is still edible. It basically lasts forever. So put that in your storm cellar, I guess, if you've got one of those things.
1: Now, I will say that hopefully the same rule does not apply to salad dressings. I have a few of those, Bill, that I should probably get rid of.
0: You know, I think we all do when we do that condiment shelf clean out in our fridge, and you're like, wow, why has this been here for so long? And when was the last time I actually used it? Because it expired like 3 years ago. Yeah. Imagine the complex some of the other items in the fridge would get. It's like, I survived 3,000 years. Good luck with that, yogurt.

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1: One of Northumberland's natural treasures is about to become a stopping point for thousands of migrating creatures as monarch butterflies and birds gather at Presqu'ile Provincial Park ahead of their journeys south. Bev Cook with the Friends of Presqu'ile says the park's location on Lake Ontario makes it an especially important stop.
2: Presqu'ile happens to be a very popular locale for the monarchs because of the fact that the peninsula, that is Presqu'ile, juts out into Lake Ontario. And therefore, it shortens the long flight over the water for not only the monarchs, but other birds as well.
1: It's a great reminder of the incredible wildlife that passes through our own backyard every single year.
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6: This is WOW Weather.
7: Cloudy with a 40% chance of showers this morning and a risk of thunderstorms. Fog patches dissipating this morning. A high of 25 will feel like 33 with the Humidex. For tonight, cloudy and a 60% chance of showers overnight. Thunderstorms remaining in the region, a low of 19. For Wednesday, cloudy with a 40% chance of showers, a high of 26. And for Thursday, a mix of sun and cloud with a 30% chance of showers and a high of 25.

and Bill Porter 2 Wow Mornings. Congratulations once again to our latest $100 grocery winner. We did another draw yesterday, and it was Steve Walden, whose name we pulled, and Steve's got $100 now to stock the fridge up heading into the long weekend. As soon as we get to 100 correct answers, we'll do another draw for $100 in free groceries. That's how 1 versus 100 works here on Wow Morning. So let's get to the answer to your question for today. About 10% of us still have this from elementary school. What is it? And if you're like me, your brain probably at first went to calculator, notebook, pencil case, ruler, calculator, you know, something along those lines. Yearbook, even. None of those correct, unfortunately. Then we got the hint that it wasn't a school supply, and that was going into a New Kids on the Block song. So I thought, well, you know, maybe it's a cassette tape that we bought while we were in elementary school. I definitely bought New Kids on the Block on cassette when I was in elementary school. Not correct either. Tough one this morning. 10% of us still have this from elementary school. The answer, a best friend. A best friend. Do you? Is one of your besties someone that you met back in elementary school? I moved a ton since I graduated high school. And although there are many that I could see tomorrow and be, you know, right back to 20 years ago, or however long, probably longer than that, if I'm being realistic, since I graduated from high school. Yeah, I guess it's more like 25 years ago. Anyway, yeah, you know, you can pick right up with them right where you left off, but, you know, not best friends in the defined state, I guess, because I just never see them. But some people do. 10% of us do. Maybe you.

first day of September. Can you believe it? Lots of topics to tackle as we work our way through your Tuesday. We are going to talk mosquitoes and Lego and who knows what else. Jordan Mercier will join me as well. We'll do stats and facts, and we're keeping an eye on it for you this morning as well. And back to school, of course, the big one. Some big changes for the end of the year for students. Something I didn't realize they'd sort of done away with over the last, 10 or so years. But Jordan will keep us up to date on that. We'll get an update, too, from the WOW newsroom at 8 o'clock. A little car or kitchen karaoke now. I know you know the words. Hold on.

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1: Good morning. Cloudy with a 40% chance of showers this morning and a risk of thunderstorms. A high of 25 will feel like 33 with the Humidex. I'm Richard Evans. Here's what's happening in Northumberland. A 16-year-old is facing several charges following an investigation into reported online threats. Police say they received a report August 27th about threats allegedly made during an online interaction involving youths. A teen was arrested the following day. Police allege that after being taken into custody, the youth threatened a police officer and assaulted an officer. Caregivers and older adults in Northumberland County will have a new opportunity to learn, connect, and access local supports through a monthly speaker series launching next month. The free sessions, hosted by Ontario Health Team of Northumberland and St. Peter's Anglican Church, begin September 17th in Cobourg. Advanced registration is required. Lakeland Multitrade in Cobourg is getting provincial support to expand its use of digital technology. Ontario is investing $100,000 to help the company implement a cloud-based system designed to improve project management and field operations. The platform allows Lakeland to track project progress, costs, and resources in real time while reducing administrative work associated with timesheets, invoices, and change orders. Back-to-school routines are returning, and the OPP says families should add one more check before kids bike, scooter, or skateboard to class. Sergeant Aaron Cranton says protective gear can make all the difference.
2: Safety equipment is key in everything that we do, whether we're out on the water in a vehicle or riding a bicycle or scooter. That helmet is going to keep you safe. It is the most important piece of safety equipment you can wear while riding a bike, scooter, or skateboard.
1: Ontario cyclists under 18 are required to wear an approved bicycle helmet. Police say building the habit now can help keep the trip to and from school safer. In sports, big news out of the soccer world, star Lionel Messi has announced his decision to retire from international play. With Argentina, Messi has a World Cup win and most recently lost in the finals earlier this summer. In FIBA World Cup qualifying action, Canada beat Argentina 97-92. In Major League Baseball, Toronto takes on Cleveland tonight at 7. As it sits now, Toronto is a game and a half back of Cleveland for the final wildcard spot in the American League. I'm Richard Evans with the news that keeps you connected to where you live. Northumberland's three-day weather next.
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11: This is Wow Weather.
1: Cloudy with a 40% chance of showers this morning and a risk of thunderstorms. Fog patches dissipating this morning. A high of 25 will feel like 33 with the Humidex. For tonight, cloudy and a 60% chance of showers overnight. Thunderstorms remaining in the region, a low of 19. For Wednesday, cloudy with a 40% chance of showers, a high of 26. And for Thursday, a mix of sun and cloud with a 30% chance of showers and a high of 25. Right now, it's 20 degrees. Today's UV index is 5 or moderate. 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

FM. Just great songs. Did that one blow your mind like it did mine this morning? Edison Lighthouse, Love Grows Where My Rosemary Goes. I'm Bill Porter. It's Wow Mornings. You ever wonder why mosquitoes seem to be more attracted to you compared to everyone else? I'll tell you in just a couple of minutes. Courage, Canada's Own, Tragically Hip on Wow.

Tragically Hip. Wow FM. What a celebration just over a week ago. 10 years ago, the Hip performed their final concert in Kingston, where they, of course, hail from. Awesome. It's Bill Porter. Let's talk mosquitoes. Now that we're getting cooler nights, damper weather, more mosquitoes. I found this summer wasn't too bad for mosquitoes. Most of it, not as bad as I remember previous summers. But they are out there, and we still want to enjoy evenings outdoors. So how come, maybe you fall under this category, how come you feel like sometimes mosquitoes are only attracted to you and no one else? Like you're sitting there swatting yourself, and everyone else is looking at you like you're crazy, and you're going, what, the mosquitoes aren't biting you? No, no, not me, no. It might be what you're wearing. Research shows mosquitoes most attracted to the color red. Yes, the color red. And no, it's not what you're thinking. It's not because of blood. It's mostly because red is one of the darker colors, and mosquitoes typically avoid lighter colors. Now, black might be too dark. You know, they can't see you. So red is sort of that perfect shade for them. However, they're even more attracted to the carbon dioxide we breathe out. So keep that in mind. You know, the color comes into play, but if you're huffing out a lot of carbon dioxide, more mosquitoes. So I guess try not to breathe when you're outdoors in the evening. No, please breathe as your body requires, okay? That is not good advice. Not good advice for me. Do not try this at home, as they say. It's all I need is a lawsuit to start the month of September.

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1: Good morning, it's Felicia here with what's coming up over the next 48 hours. 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In the newsroom, I'm Felicia Massey, and that's what's happening around town. Brighton's three-day weather, next.
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5: This is WOW Weather.
6: Cloudy with a 40% chance of showers this morning and a risk of thunderstorms. Fog patches dissipating this morning. A high of 25 will feel like 33 with the Humidex. For tonight, cloudy and a 60% chance of showers overnight. Thunderstorms remaining in the region, a low of 19. For Wednesday, cloudy with a 40% chance of showers, a high of 26. And for Thursday, a mix of sun and cloud with a 30% chance of showers and a high of 25.
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Just great songs and Bill Porter too. You ever dropped a can of pop or beer and you're giving it to somebody, you don't want it to explode all over them, you're a nice person, so you tap it. Maybe you do it for your own benefit. You tap the top, tap the bottom to make sure that all those bubbles that you just created aren't there when you go to open it up. The big question, does that really work? We will answer that question coming up in just a couple of minutes. Everybody wants to rule the world. Tears for Fears on WOW.

0: Just great songs here on WOW Mornings and Stats and Facts, too. That's right. We're answering those questions you never even knew you needed the answer to. It's Bill Porter along with Jordan Mercier. Jordan, have you ever dropped a pop can and then tapped on it before opening it because you heard that that'll keep it from exploding?
1: I often do that, yes.
0: You do?
1: Yes.
0: Well, I've got some bad news for you then this morning.
1: Does it work?
0: No, it really doesn't make much of a difference at all. A lot of people do this, so you're certainly not alone, but it doesn't help. Tapping on it, not doing much. When a carbonated drink gets shaken, tiny bubbles, of course, form inside the liquid, and if you open the can right away, that sudden drop in pressure leads to that foamy explosion that sometimes we do want if we're trying to play a trick on someone. Other times, we don't. Here's the interesting thing. Tapping it also creates more bubbles. So you're really adding to the problem by doing that. You're building up more pressure. They even did a study back in 2019 with more than 1,000 beer cans, and they found no difference between tapped and untapped cans.
1: So I'll add that to the list of things I do that I picked up from somewhere that don't really make a lot of sense.
0: Absolutely.
1: And that list is getting bigger by the day, I think, the more I learn from you on these segments.
0: I know. Well, same. Don't get me wrong. I know I sound like a bit of an expert sometimes. However, I totally did the tap as well. So I'm not getting off scot-free. So the big question is, what's the better move? The expert.

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1: There's something pretty remarkable happening at Presque Isle as monarch butterflies prepare for their annual trip to Mexico. And the butterflies making that journey won't be the same ones that come back. Bev Cook with the Friends of Presque Isle says the next generation will eventually make the trip north.
2: That's right. And it is about 4,000 kilometers, the duration of their trip. And of course, these monarchs will then breed while they are in Mexico. But the monarchs that leave us will not be coming back. It will be their offspring that will make the trip north next spring.
1: It's one of those small wonders happening right here in Northumberland that gives us another reason to appreciate the natural world around us.
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9: A few showers ending early this morning, then cloudy with a 40% chance of showers this afternoon, a risk of thunderstorms. A high of 25 will feel like 33 with the Humidex. For tonight, mainly cloudy, a low of 17. For Wednesday, cloudy with a 60% chance of showers and a risk of thunderstorms, a high of 26 feeling like 34. And for Thursday, a mix of sun and cloud with a 30% chance of showers and a high of 25.
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0: just great songs here on WOW FM and the first day of September. Where did summer go? Not that it's officially over, but it's sort of feeling that way this morning. I'm Bill Porter along with Jordan Mercier. Jordan, good morning.
1: Good morning, Bill. How are you?
0: Good, thank you. As we head into this new month, what should we be keeping our eye on?
1: So I've got a couple lined up for this week that are school related, which makes sense.
0: Of course it does.
1: Ontario high school students are about to see a major change in how their final marks are calculated. Starting this school year, students will write mandatory written exams on designated exam days in most secondary school subjects, part of a push toward more consistent assessment across grade 9 through 12. Now, Bill, you might be wondering, well, don't they always write exams? You learn a bunch of stuff, and then at the end of the year, you write exams?
0: Absolutely.
1: This shocked me, and this shows you that we're kind of out of the loop. But I guess in 2010, the province put out an edict saying that there needs to be a final evaluation, but it doesn't necessarily need to be an exam. It could be an oral performance, or it could be some sort of other evaluation or a presentation. So teachers kind of lean towards that. But what they're finding is it's so inconsistent between board to board, school to school, that they really want to reinforce the idea of having something blanket across everywhere. So the written exams of when you and I were in school, they're going to be back this year.
0: So what you're telling me is for about 15 years, kids got off really easy when it came to the end of the year. Because we all remember the final exam cram, right? That was a very real thing. And I guess it's coming back in 2026, 2027 school year.
1: Education's always evolving, and not to say that they had it easier. It was just different. So they could do presentations at the end of the year, or they could do essays at the end of the year. It wasn't what we would think of as a traditional written exam, but now those are back.
0: Dun, dun, dun. There's a great way to...

Tuesday, work day. Maybe you're not excited at all. Maybe you're excited that September is here. Virgo season, right? Hey, if you want to take the excitement with you to work and not miss a single song, a single surprise, any of the fun, don't forget we are on the iHeartRadio app. You can also listen live on our website if you don't have an actual radio at work. So do that as we get closer to 9 o'clock. Love changes everything. Honeymoon Suites.

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Mornings here on WOW FM. It's Lawrence Gowan and Bill Porter, your Tuesday workday, and we are preschool friendly. Did you know this? You can count along with us. And enjoy Just Great Songs wherever you are. We're going to talk about Lego coming up in just a few minutes. An unbelievable song that was on one of those dance mix CDs. Prince and the Revolution now. Raspberry Beret. Wow.

Tom Petty and his Heartbreakers on WOW FM. Just great songs for your Tuesday workday. And Bill Porter, too. WOW Mornings. Let's talk Lego for a minute. What a simple invention, right? You look at a block of Lego and you think, all right, this isn't that complicated. But kudos to the person who invented it. It's been around forever. And what's wild is even in 2026, when there's like a million other things that you can do with your time, many of them involving technology and much more complicated things than Lego blocks, Lego is reporting record first half revenue in 2026. Isn't this amazing? Roughly $6.5 billion, yes, with a B, billion dollars, which is 21% higher than a year ago. More people are playing with Lego now than they have been in a long, long, long, long time. And I wonder why. You know, are we going back? We joke about the expression, all things old are new again, right? We use that expression often here on the show. We joke about it, but it's true, right? It's true. Maybe this is one of these old school things that's coming back. Now, Lego is putting out some pretty cool sets these days as well. And maybe that has something to do with it. But there's a ton of Lego out there, $6.5 billion worth in 2026. So keep this in mind. It has never been more dangerous to walk through your living room in the dark. Oh, that hurts when you step on a piece, doesn't it? You've got little kids and they just leave it scattered all over the place. I feel for you.

0: A 16-year-old is facing several charges following an investigation into reported online threats. Police allege that after being taken into custody, the youth threatened a police officer and assaulted an officer. Caregivers and older adults in Northumberland County will have a new opportunity to learn, connect, and access local supports through a monthly speaker series launching next month. The free sessions are hosted by the Ontario Health Team of Northumberland and take place at St. Peter's Anglican Church. I'm Richard Evans. Everything that matters in Northumberland and Quinte West, you'll hear it here on 100.9 WOW FM. 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
3: This is WOW Weather.
0: A few showers ending early this morning, then cloudy with a 40% chance of showers this afternoon, a risk of thunderstorms. A high of 25 will feel like 33 with the Humidex. For tonight, mainly cloudy, a low of 17. For Wednesday, cloudy with a 60% chance of showers and a risk of thunderstorms, a high of 26 feeling like 34. And for Thursday, a mix of sun and cloud with a 30% chance of showers and a high of 25.

Don't put them away just yet. I know it's September 1st, but I'm hoping we still have some nice summer nights coming our way. Kim Mitchell on Wow FM, just great songs for your Tuesday workday, this first day of September. I'm Bill Porter, good morning. Congratulations to our free gas or groceries grand prize winner, Tammy Chatrin. Tammy picked groceries as her choice. Good choice, Tammy. With the long weekend coming, you can load that fridge right up. Maybe you're having some people over. Love it. Benny Mardones, Into the Nights on Wow.

with a capital V. Wow with a capital W. Just great songs for your Tuesday workday. And Bill Porter 2 ELO. Hold on tight.

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Looking forward already to joining you tomorrow morning starting at 6. We'll talk to you then. Just great songs. Mike.

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It's BK. Welcome to your workday broadcast with you until 3 o'clock. And I don't know what has changed inside of me, but I am here for all the social media pics of kids going back to school. I'm happy for everyone sending their little ones off. My 27-year-old self, not as impressed.

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The annual Apple Fest dinner dance is coming up at the end of the month. 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We've got the full details at brightontoday.ca. It's BK. Give me the night. George Benson. We're playing just great songs. This is 100.9.

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1: Lakeland Multi-Crane in Cobourg is getting provincial support to expand its use of digital technology. Ontario is investing $100,000 to help the company implement a cloud-based system designed to improve project management and field operations. Back-to-school routines are returning, and the OPP says families should add one more check before kids' bike, scooter, or skateboard to class. Ontario cyclists under 18 are required to wear an approved bicycle helmet. I'm Richard Evans. Everything that matters in Northumberland and Quinte West, you'll hear it here on 100.9 WOW FM. 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
6: This is WOW Weather.
1: A few showers ending early this morning, then cloudy with a 40% chance of showers this afternoon, a risk of thunderstorms. A high of 25 will feel like 33 with the Humidex. For tonight, mainly cloudy, a low of 17. For Wednesday, cloudy with a 60% chance of showers and a risk of thunderstorms, a high of 26, feeling like 34. And for Thursday, a mix of sun and cloud with a 30% chance of showers and a high of 25.

Thing number one, Lionel Messi has officially retired, and some say his records will never be broken. Over the span of 207 appearances for the Argentina national team, he found the net 125 times and averaged a goal in over 50% of the matches. Number two, after several hard-hitting celebrity deaths of late, Lionel Richie fans are on edge with the news that he was admitted to intensive care over the weekend after having trouble finishing a performance on stage. The 77-year-old is hoping to complete tests and be released later today. Number three, scientists have found the best workout if you want to sleep better. A brutal hot yoga class. Yeah, nothing prepares you for 8 hours of unconsciousness quite like spending 30 minutes sweating profusely while a woman named Willow calmly tells you to breathe through the pain. Namaste. That's three things. I'm BK, playing just great.

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It's BK, and anything can be improved with this song. 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

playing just great songs. 100.9 Wow FM. And I know today is the 1st of September, but it goes fast. And Friday, the 25th of September, kicks off the fall play at the Barn Theater, Till Beth Do Us Part. We've got details at brightontoday.ca, but with a title like that, Till Beth Do Us Part, man, I'm intrigued. I second that emotion. Smokey Robinson on 100.9 Wow.

0: A 16-year-old is facing several charges following an investigation into reported online threats. Police allege that after being taken into custody, the youth threatened a police officer and assaulted an officer. 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I'm Richard Evans, Everything That Matters in Northumberland and Quinte West. 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
0: A few showers ending early this morning, then cloudy with a 40% chance of showers this afternoon, a risk of thunderstorms. A high of 25 will feel like 33 with the Humidex. For tonight, mainly cloudy, a low of 17. For Wednesday, cloudy with a 60% chance of showers and a risk of thunderstorms, a high of 26 feeling like 34. And for Thursday, a mix of sun and cloud with a 30% chance of showers and a high of 25.

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Got a meeting? 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

0: presents statistics that aren't really useful, but are kind of fun anyway.
1: Move over doom scrolling. Doom spending has arrived. A new survey says 66% of Canadians have doom spent in the last 6 months. Basically, buying something you don't need because the economy feels so bleak, you think, screw it. I might as well enjoy myself. And that's how I got a new air fryer. Statistics that aren't really useful. Still kind of fun anyways. I'm BK, playing just great songs.

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It's BK. 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

0: Good afternoon, I'm John Brenner. Mainly cloudy tonight, the low 17. Here's what's happening in Northumberland and Quinte West. 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See our web story for advanced registration details. A 16-year-old has been charged by local police in connection with making threats. Investigators say law enforcement officers were also threatened, and one officer was assaulted while the accused was being arrested. Lakeland Multitrade in Cobourg is getting provincial government support to expand its use of digital technology. The $100,000 will help the company implement a cloud-based system designed to improve project management and field operations. Monarch butterflies are beginning to gather at Presque Isle Provincial Park in preparation for their annual migration to Mexico. This Labor Day weekend, friends of Presque Isle will help park staff showcase the monarch's odyssey. We'll have more on the story as the weekend approaches. Three federal by-election wins have shored up the Carney Liberal government's majority as Ottawa continues its engagement with the United States on tariffs. A riding flip in Quebec from conservative to liberal was one of last night's three winning results. In sports, the Trenton Golden Hawks preseason is over. Regular season play begins Friday, September 11th, a road game for Trenton and Lindsay against the Muskies. Tonight, the Blue Jays begin a series with the Guardians in Cleveland, a team the Birds want to pull ahead of if Toronto is going to make the American League playoffs. I'm John Brenner, with the news that keeps you connected to where you live. Northumberland and Quinte West's three-day weather is next.
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4: This is WOW Weather.
0: A 40% chance of showers overnight with the risk of a thunderstorm, below 17. Mainly cloudy tomorrow with a 40% chance of showers, risk of a thunderstorm. Wednesday's high 26, 34 Humidex. Cloudy Thursday with a 30% chance of showers, the high 25. A mix of sun and cloud on Friday, the high 25. Right now it's 21.
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10: A 40% chance of showers overnight with the risk of a thunderstorm, a low 17. Mainly cloudy tomorrow with a 40% chance of showers, risk of a thunderstorm. Wednesday's high 26, 34 Humidex. Cloudy Thursday with a 30% chance of showers, the high 25. A mix of sun and cloud on Friday, the high 25.
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playing just great songs on WOW FM, and I'm quite certain that Paul McCartney never lost an argument during his marriage to Linda McCartney. Every debate always would end with, "I wrote 'Maybe I'm Amazed' for you. What else do you want?" Maybe this is WOW.

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It's BK. 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Always flirting with those consequences. Does your mother know? ABBA. We're playing just great songs. 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

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It's BK, the workplace soul meter, about to go right off the charts. 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

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Curling season is on our doorstep, and there's an adult Learn to Curl program here in Brighton. 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September the 12th at the Brighton and District Curling Club. 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It's BK. We're playing just great songs, and the boys of summer have come and gone. Don Henley, this is 100.9 Wow FM.

0: 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This afternoon, we'll shine a light on a new program aimed at elder citizens and caregivers. From our community calendar, Henderson's Highlanders hosts an open house Thursday, September 10th, when you can learn about bagpipes and drums. 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
0: A 40% chance of showers overnight with the risk of a thunderstorm, below 17. Mainly cloudy tomorrow with a 40% chance of showers, risk of a thunderstorm. Wednesday's high 26, 34 Humidex. Cloudy Thursday with a 30% chance of showers, the high 25. A mix of sun and cloud on Friday, the high 25.
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You can have us in your pocket, on your device, 24/7, in the garage, in the shed, out for a drive. Fly like an eagle, seal. We're playing just great songs on

thing number one, Lionel Messi has officially retired, and some say his records will never be broken. Over the span of 207 appearances for the Argentina national team, he found the net 125 times and averaged a goal in over 50% of the matches. Number two, after several hard-hitting celebrity deaths of late, Lionel Richie fans are on edge with the news that he was admitted to intensive care over the weekend after having trouble finishing a performance on stage. The 77-year-old is hoping to complete tests and be released later today. Number three, scientists have found the best workout if you want to sleep better. A brutal hot yoga class. Yeah, nothing prepares you for 8 hours of unconsciousness quite like spending 30 minutes sweating profusely while a woman named Willow calmly tells you to breathe through the pain. Namaste. That's three things. I'm BK, playing just great songs.

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This is your workday broadcast. I'm BK. I hope I don't spark any workplace romances. Ooh, HR, cover your ears for a minute. Let's get it on, Marvin Gaye. 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

Playing just great songs, 100.9 Wow FM. And it's the annual Applefest dinner dance coming up at the Brighton Legion at the end of this month, but the 25th of September will come fast. I know it's the first today, but September always goes fast. 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It's BK. 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
3: This is Wow Weather.
1: A 40% chance of showers overnight with the risk of a thunderstorm, a low 17. Mainly cloudy tomorrow with a 40% chance of showers, risk of a thunderstorm. Wednesday's high 26, 34 Humidex. Cloudy Thursday with a 30% chance of showers, the high 25. A mix of sun and cloud on Friday, the high 25.
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0: presents statistics that aren't really useful, but are kind of fun anyway.
1: Move over doom scrolling. Doom spending has arrived. A new survey says 66% of Canadians have doom spent in the last 6 months. Basically, buying something you don't need because the economy feels so bleak, you think, screw it. I might as well enjoy myself. And that's how I got a new air fryer. Statistics that aren't really useful. Still kind of fun anyways. I'm BK, playing just great songs on WOW FM.

0: We're heading into the last long weekend of summer, so turn it up. We're bringing back more of the songs you forgot you loved. It's a Wow Factor Labor Day long weekend on Wow FM.
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Thanks for making me part of your day. It's BK. We'll chat again tomorrow. The Milkman is in after 3 o'clock for your ride home, and we can cross Tuesday off on our calendars with Ace of Base, The Sign.

Just great songs. Wow, FM, it is the Milkman. Happy New Month! Make such a big deal. How about a new month in January? I know, it's a new year too, but we really should have the first of every month off as a celebration. When I'm the guy in charge, we'll make that happen for you. In the meantime, just great songs. And after the fire, Commissar on Wow FM.

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3: This is Wow Weather.
0: A 40% chance of showers overnight with the risk of a thunderstorm, below 17. Mainly cloudy tomorrow with a 40% chance of showers, risk of a thunderstorm. Wednesday's high 26, 34 Humidex. Cloudy Thursday with a 30% chance of showers, the high 25. A mix of sun and cloud on Friday, the high 25.

is Wow FM. And ooh, look at that. You are now about a 90-minute mixtape away from quitting time. And what a mixtape this is. There's some James Taylor on it. Just great.

Just great songs. Wow, FM. Okay, big job interview coming up in just a matter of moments. Let's get you psyched up for that. Repeat after me. Take a chance on me. Take a chance on me. You've got this. Wow, FM. If you-

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Wow FM, another day of being responsible, focusing on emails, focusing on decisions. And as you close in on 4 o'clock, your brain starts to focus on what really matters. That when you get home, somebody there wants you to go sit under the moonlight and kiss them. Just great songs. Wow.

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1: Good afternoon. It's partly cloudy with a small chance of showers and a low of 17. Here's what's happening in Northumberland. Three people are facing numerous charges following a drug investigation in Trenton. The OPP executed a search warrant Thursday night at a home on George Street. Police say they seized more than 80 grams of suspected cocaine, a firearm, a crossbow, cash, and other items associated with drug trafficking. Two people were held for bail, while a third was released to appear in court. The Brighton Vikings have announced a name for their new team mascot. The mascot will be called Alfie, a name chosen through a fan vote and inspired in part by the late Brighton resident Alfie Gregg. Vikings owner Terry Lezzi says it's quickly become clear that Alfie was a big part of many local children's hockey experience. The mascot will make its debut during the Vikings' home opener weekend with games against the Orangeville Blitz at 7:30 Friday and Saturday night, September 25th and 26th. The Lori Lawson Outdoor Education Center has reopened following significant restoration work. The township of Hamilton recently marked the return of the trails and natural spaces at the Telephone Road property, which has served generations of students and families. The Northumberland Land Trust led the restoration campaign, supported by volunteers, donors, and community fundraising. The Cobra Cougars are getting closer to opening the new season with a team currently 2-1 in a preseason play. General manager and co-owner Ryan Ramsey says the roster is coming together with veterans returning and a couple of trades happening to the group.
2: There's still some guys at OHL camps right now, so we'll wait and see what they're doing, but overall, we're pretty excited about the group we have.
1: The Cougars are continuing to make adjustments before the regular season gets underway. In sports, the Trenton Golden Hawks preseason is over. Regular season play is beginning Friday, September 11th, a road game for Trenton in Lindsay against the Muskies. Tonight, the Blue Jays begin a series with the Guardians in Cleveland, a team the Birds want to pull ahead of if Toronto is going to make the American League playoffs. I'm Brandon Rushton with the news that keeps you connected to where you live. Northumberland's three-day weather is next.
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6: This is Wow Weather.
1: Tonight, it's partly cloudy with a small chance of showers overnight and risk of a thunderstorm and a low of 17. Tomorrow, expect mainly clouds in the sky with a small chance of showers overnight with risk of a thunderstorm and a high of 26 and humidex of 34. And Thursday, it's going to be cloudy with a slight chance of showers and a high of 25.
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0: we're heading into the last long weekend of summer. So turn it up. We're bringing back more of the songs you forgot you loved. 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
3: This is Wow Weather.
4: Tonight, it's partly cloudy with a small chance of showers overnight and risk of a thunderstorm and a low of 17. Tomorrow, expect mainly clouds in the sky with a small chance of showers overnight with risk of a thunderstorm and a high of 26 and humidex of 34. And Thursday, it's going to be cloudy with a slight chance of showers and a high of 25.
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Wow, FM. And why do these final 30 minutes of the workday always feel like detention? Oh, wait. Spoke too soon. Suddenly it feels like the high school dance all over again. Without the neon and the hairspray. It's just.

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great songs. Wow FM, the countdown to quitting time. It is the Milkman. I hope you don't mind. We kind of borrowed this from your personal cassette collection. We're going to put it right back.

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1: Good afternoon. It's partly cloudy with a small chance of showers and a low of 17. Here's what's happening in Northumberland. Three people have been charged following an OPP search of a home on George Street in Trenton. Police say the search involved the Community Street Crime Unit, Emergency Response Team, and K-9 Unit. More than 80 grams of suspected cocaine was seized, along with a .22 caliber firearm, a crossbow, cash, and other items. Two accused were held for bail and a third was released. The Brighton Vikings are honoring a familiar name in local hockey with the new mascot. Fans have chosen Alfie as the mascot's name, inspired in part by the late Alfie Gregg, a Brighton resident who supported generations of young hockey players. The team's owner says Gregg represents the thousands of people whose volunteer work and support help make minor hockey possible. Sarah McDonald won a pair of passes to the Vikings' inaugural season through the Name the Mascot contest. Alfie will be at the team's home opener weekend in September.

0: September. A longtime outdoor education site in Hamilton Township is welcoming visitors again after restoration work. The Lori Lawson Outdoor Education Center at 8000 Telephone Road has had its trails restored and infrastructure upgraded. Township officials say the site provides opportunities for outdoor education, conservation, and connecting with nature. While community support helped the Northumberland Land Trust reach its $150,000 fundraising goal. The Cobra Cougars have their sights set on competing for a championship this season. The team is 2-1 in preseason play, and general manager and co-owner Ryan Ramsey says the roster is still being fine-tuned.
1: I mean, I'm sure everyone in our league wants to win a championship, so I think we fall under that as well. You know, I think we're still off from that right now, so obviously trying to tweak our lineup every day and get better.
0: Ramsey says the Cougars know there's still work to be done before they're where they want to be. In sports, the Trenton Golden Hawks preseason is over. Regular season play is beginning Friday, September 11th, a road game for Trenton in Lindsay against the Muskies. Tonight, the Blue Jays begin a series with the Guardians in Cleveland, a team the Birds want to pull ahead of if Toronto is going to make the American League playoffs. I'm Brandon Rushton with the news that keeps you connected to where you live. Northumberland's three-day weather is next.
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4: Canadian and U.S. markets tumbled today, with the TSX falling 1.2% as surging oil prices and bond yields outweighed gains in energy stocks, while the S&P 500 dropped 0.7% and the NASDAQ 1.0% as renewed U.S.-Iran conflict intensified inflation fears and a bond market sell-off raised concerns about interest rates staying higher for longer. The S&P TSX Composite Index was down 445 points at 35,826. In New York, the Dow Jones Industrial Average was down 419 points at 52,767. The S&P 500 Index was down 55 points at 7,631, while the NASDAQ Composite was down 271 points at 26,100. The Canadian dollar traded for 71.9 cents U.S. The crude oil contract was up $5.17 at $90.93 per barrel, and the gold contract was down $108 at $4,372 an ounce. 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
0: Tonight, it's partly cloudy with a small chance of showers overnight and risk of a thunderstorm and a low of 17. Tomorrow, expect mainly clouds in the sky with a small chance of showers overnight with risk of a thunderstorm and a high of 26 and humidex of 34. And Thursday, it's going to be cloudy with a slight chance of showers and a high of 25.

Songs, Wow FM, and look, it's nice to be wanted, it's nice to be needed at work, but there comes a point in the day, and perhaps it's this moment right here, right now, or even for just a few minutes, you don't want to be wanted or needed by anyone, for at least as long as it takes to take the bra off, get into some sweatpants, pour a drink in your glass, and maybe pet the dog. Hey, we get it. And we don't want or need anything from you. We are happy just being part of what makes you smile. Just great song.

Us great songs. Wow FM. And yeah, that just happened. You just made that person's day. They were in the turning lane. They looked over at you. You're singing along, bopping away in the driver's seat. And now they're leaning on the seat button trying to find what you were listening to.

0: We're heading into the last long weekend of summer, so turn it up. We're bringing back more of the songs you forgot you loved. 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
4: Tonight, it's partly cloudy with a small chance of showers overnight and risk of a thunderstorm and a low of 17. Tomorrow, expect mainly clouds in the sky with a small chance of showers overnight with risk of a thunderstorm and a high of 26 and humidex of 34. And Thursday, it's going to be cloudy with a slight chance of showers and a high of 25.

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And don't you love the term walk-in clinic? Makes it sound like, yeah, you walk in the door, seconds later, out you go, you're fixed, you're fine, everything is hunky-dory. We both know the truth. 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

looks like the dinner plate's gonna have to wait. You got some shadow dancing to do. Priorities, right? Exactly. Just great.

0: 100.9 Wow FM, redefining local news.
1: Good afternoon. It's partly cloudy with a small chance of showers and a low of 17. Here's what's happening in Northumberland. Three people are facing numerous charges following a drug investigation in Trenton. The OPP executed a search warrant Thursday night at a home on George Street. Police say they seized more than 80 grams of suspected cocaine, a firearm, a crossbow, cash, and other items associated with drug trafficking. Two people were held for bail, while a third was released to appear in court. The Brighton Vikings have announced a name for their new team mascot. The mascot will be called Alfie, a name chosen through a fan vote and inspired in part by the late Brighton resident Alfie Gregg. Vikings owner Terry Lezzi says it's quickly become clear that Alfie was a big part of many local children's hockey experience. The mascot will make its debut during the Vikings' home opener weekend with games against the Orangeville Blitz at 7:30 Friday and Saturday night, September 25th and 26th. The Lori Lawson Outdoor Education Center has reopened following significant restoration work. The township of Hamilton recently marked the return of the trails and natural spaces at the Telephone Road property, which has served generations of students and families. The Northumberland Land Trust led the restoration campaign supported by volunteers, donors, and community fundraising. The Coburg Cougars are getting closer to opening the new season with a team currently 2-1 in a preseason play. General manager and co-owner Ryan Ramsey says the roster is coming together with veterans returning and a couple of trades happening to the group.
2: There's still some guys at OHL camps right now, so we'll wait and see what they're doing, but overall, we're pretty excited about the group we have.
1: The Cougars are continuing to make adjustments before the regular season gets underway. In sports, the Trenton Golden Hawks preseason is over. Regular season play is beginning Friday, September 11th, a road game for Trenton in Lindsay against the Muskies. Tonight, the Blue Jays begin a series with the Guardians in Cleveland, a team the Birds want to pull ahead of if Toronto is going to make the

0: American League playoffs. I'm Brandon Rushton with the news that keeps you connected to where you live. Northumberland's three-day weather is next.
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0: Tonight, it's partly cloudy with a small chance of showers overnight and risk of a thunderstorm and a low of 17. Tomorrow, expect mainly clouds in the sky with a small chance of showers overnight with risk of a thunderstorm and a high of 26 and humidex of 34. And Thursday, it's going to be cloudy with a slight chance of showers and a high of 25.
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FM, it is the Milkman, and I love that you and I order dinner from the same place. That's my favorite spot, too. I'll cook tomorrow. Yeah, they're awesome. 5-star Google review every time. It is the Milkman with Bob Marley and the Wailers. No woman, no cry, just great.

0: Tu cuerpo es para dar la alegría y cosas buenas. 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

0: We're heading into the last long weekend of summer, so turn it up. We're bringing back more of the songs you forgot you loved. 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
4: Tonight, it's partly cloudy with a small chance of showers overnight and risk of a thunderstorm and a low of 17. Tomorrow, expect mainly clouds in the sky with a small chance of showers overnight with risk of a thunderstorm and a high of 26 and humidex of 34. And Thursday, it's going to be cloudy with a slight chance of showers and a high of 25.
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FM, and my goodness, that two-hour Zoom conference that could have easily been a two-paragraph email resulted in you filling your cart with 97 items. What? Yeah, you may want to take a little time and maybe delete some of that. While you listen to this, just great songs in Toto. 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

0: 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What do you call an army of cows? The Millidairy.
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0: 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We're bringing back more of the songs you forgot you loved. 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
4: This is Wow Weather.
5: Tonight, it's partly cloudy with a small chance of showers overnight and risk of a thunderstorm and a low of 17. Tomorrow, expect mainly clouds in the sky with a small chance of showers overnight with risk of a thunderstorm and a high of 26 and humidex of 34. And Thursday, it's going to be cloudy with a slight chance of showers and a high of 25.

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